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1: 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What a beat, man. What a beat,
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Ladies and gentlemen, you're in tune to Interbeats FM on a 106.5 frequency modulation, Bedford's urban station. And I'm not really one of those dudes that does that voice. I just felt like clearing my throat.

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Now that's the way to start a day. Kisses for breakfast. That's all you want. Kisses for breakfast. Good morning, boys and girls. Welcome to Wednesday, the 26th of August, 2026. It's raining. It's happened at last. It's raining. It's been a long time coming, but it's rather wet out there this morning, which is absolutely beautiful. I'm loving it. I had to put the lights on the car this morning, first time for a long, long time. Please drive carefully. Roads are very slippy this morning with obviously grease and the diesel on the road. So please drive carefully. Slippy mornings. Some tunes for you today. Loads of stuff coming up and some great. And of course, Guess the Year at around 7:30 this morning. The WhatsApp line is open, 07434 146 193. If you want to shout out this morning, drop me a message. Now, I've been wanting to play this song for a long time, and I haven't had the chance because it hasn't rained. Let's see the sunshine after the rain. This is Berry.

for the rain. I'm not wishing the sunshine back. Let's have some rain for this morning. Come on. We've got quite a bit forecast over the next few days. Good morning. First one up on the text line. Good morning to Apollo Dan this morning. He's saying, kisses for breakfast. Didn't you have any kisses for breakfast, Apollo? You were kidding me. No kisses for breakfast. He's saying, morning, Steve-O. Good morning, Apollo Dan. And of course, Apollo Dan will be joining me and David at the Wootton Reggae Fest this coming Sunday. Apollo Dan's playing in the evening inside the building, but it's going to be darker and better for him to do his thing, so you can't see him. He's better in the dark, much better. So Apollo Dan joining me and David at Wootton Fest. That's this coming Sunday at Wootton Blue Cross. Get yourself down there. It's going to be great fun. Also, good morning to DJ Dave, Disco Dave. He's locked in this morning saying, morning, Steve-O, give us a shout-out. I certainly have. But he has. The only way is up. It's Wednesday morning. Good morning.

0: let you know.
1: That's a bit of In Excess. Need You Tonight. Right, coming up in just a few moments, it's three in a row, Guess the Year. Going to play you one more tune, then we'll get into that. It's a little feature Monday, Wednesday and Fridays that I drop in at around 7.30, just before or just after. It's that sort of timings. So three songs coming up, three in a row. You've got to name the year. Now, I've not been easy on you today. It's going to test the brains of a lot of you this morning. It really is. Not easy whatsoever. Well, I don't think so anyway. And I know the answers. And I don't think it's easy. I know the year, but it's still not easy for me. I think you're going to struggle this morning. This is Inner City, Good Life. It's The Breakfast Show with me, Steve-O, here on Interbeats Radio. Midweek, Wednesday. Halfway there or halfway on the way back, I don't know. Anyway, enjoy the tunes. Get ready for your three in a row.

Right, it is that time of the morning. Three in a row, three great tracks from one particular year. But what's the year? I'm going to play you one now and two more straight after. All you've got to do is tell me what the year is. Play along at home or send a message in to me. It's up to you. I don't mind. Just have a bit of fun. Get that grey matter working on a Wednesday morning.

Okay, it's Wednesday's three in a row. There's your first one. Chaka Khan, I'm Every Woman. In this particular year, that was her debut solo hit. There you go. There's a bit of a clue on that one. But what was the year? Second one, bit of a wild card for you on the second one. Just name the year. What do you think?

There's your second one. Three in a row. That's the Commodores. Three times a lady. What is the year? No one's guessing yet this morning. I normally get one in by now on the WhatsApp line, but no one's having a go this morning. Have I made it too difficult for you? Do you not get it? Are you not getting there? Try this one. This might put you in a better place. What was the year? Come on.

That's your three in a row. The third one, OJ's Used to Be My Girl. Caroline, first one up this morning, saying, Steve-O, 1978. I remember my mum and dad playing this at home. The OJ's Used to Be My Girl, 1978. Carol's also right. She's dropped a message this morning in the WhatsApp saying 1978. If you got that at home, just joining a bit of fun, getting that grey matter working, you were right. If you said 1978...

as well. Adrian, the tipper driver, he's locked in. He was guessing as well, 1978. You got it absolutely spot on this morning. Three in a row is 1978. We're going to do that Monday, Wednesday and Friday morning at around 7:30. Not bang on, but around that sort of time. So Adrian is off, obviously, and of course, which I've told you before, he's arranging the Reggae Wootton event, the Wootton Fest, Reggae Fest on Sunday. Get yourselves down to the Blue Cross at Wootton this coming Sunday. Catch me and David playing some tunes, and then Apollo Dan taking over in the evening.

Bobby Brown, Every Little Step. Now, this time next week, schools will reopen this time next week, but not for the kids. No, no, no. Teacher training day this time next week for the majority of schools. So it worries me a little bit that it only takes a day to train a teacher and then they open the school up the next day. One day to train a teacher. I thought it was a lot longer than that, but apparently no. Teacher training day this time next week, and then Thursday the 3rd is when the majority of schools reopen to the pupils, to the kids. So now then, mums, dads, have you got all the stationery ready? Have you got the new uniform sorted out? Yes, no? If you haven't, you need to get yourself in gear and get on with it, because there'll be none left. It's getting close now, so please, please, please, if you haven't done that for the kids yet, get yourself down to the stationery store, whichever your favourite is, there's lots around, and I'd get that uniform sorted out before they run out. Now, this summer has been, I think it's been absolutely beautiful through the summer. Kids have had a great summer holidays, hardly any bad, no bad weather at all, actually. It's been beautiful, in fact, a little bit too hot at some places. Now, the only thing is, it's been a little bit bad for the plants and the grass, and the farmers have been struggling a little bit. So it has been a little bit cruel this summer, just a little bit for some people. Talking about cruel summer,

bananarama cruel summer. It certainly has been for the grass and the plants. I have noticed over the last few days, even some of the trees are starting to struggle a little bit. Droopy leaves and all that. Droopy leaves. Now, I've just had a message. Now, this has obviously been sent to the wrong person. It makes me laugh when this happens. It's from Emma. Emma's saying, nope, I've got none of it. She just sent me, nope, I've got none of it. I've got no idea what that means. Emma, if you're listening, what do you mean? Is it the wrong person? Have you texted the wrong person? I don't know. Right, next track is absolutely amazing. Now, this track brings the sound of some ska, early reggae beat, early reggae vibe in the 80s, which I absolutely love it. It's by Double Trouble and Rebel MC. It's called Just Keep Rocking. It's got that ska, brilliant feel to it.

Trouble and the Rebel MC. You listen to Interbeats Radio. It's The Breakfast Show with me, Steve-O. Hello, good morning. Karen's just joined us. Say morning, Steve-O. Good morning, Karen, listening in. I'm glad you are. Apparently, car passed the MOT yesterday. Well, that's really good. Right, here comes some Technotronic. We're going to pump up the jam now.

Technotronic, Pump Up the Jam. Okay, reference to that message I just had that I was a bit confused by. It just said, nope, I've none of it. It was meant for me. It was referenced to... you got. It was a bit late coming through, I think. That's what confused me. I was just referring to, have you got all the stuff ready for the kids for school? The stationery and the uniform and that. And apparently Emma's got none of it yet. Nothing at all. Emma, you need to sort yourself out. You haven't got long left, okay? You've got Thursday and Friday and Monday, possibly Tuesday. But by the time you get to next week, that'll be sold out. You need to go and sort it out. Come on, sort yourself out, Em. Do it now. Apollo Dan's just dropped me a message. No. Are you going to shave your head for charity this coming weekend? No, I'm not. No. It's just no. Okay, let's just go there, shall we? And that's it. Nice and simple for you, Apollo. The answer is no. What about you? You've already shaved your head. Okay, that's fine. Oh, look at the time. Rise and

big tune. That's Orbital and Chime. Good morning to Morris this morning. He said, morning, Steve-O. On to way to work. You're brightening up this damp but welcoming morning this morning. And he's asked me to play a tune for him. Of course I can. No problem whatsoever. Adrian is saying about reference to me getting my head shaved this weekend for charity. He said, you don't have to if you don't want to, but I know what you're like. You're a bit crazy. Adrian, I have done some crazy things in the past, as you know. But not this weekend. No, not this weekend. This goes out tomorrow this morning.

CC and Music Factory, or CC and C Music Factory, should I get it right in a moment. Going to make you sweat. It's Wednesday morning with Steve. I nearly said it's Tuesday then. So next week, next Thursday, kids go back to school. Get your stuff ready. Get the get all the stationery done. Get the clothes sorted out. You haven't got long left. You need to get on that. Now, we had another sad day yesterday. We lost Dolly Parton yesterday. Passed away aged 80 years old, bless. Had a musical life. The whole of her life was all about music. Absolutely amazing woman. So just to pay her a little bit of respect, I thought we'd better do one.

that. So Stereo MC, Step It Up. It's Wednesday morning, you're listening to Interbeats Radio with me, Steve-O, on The Breakfast Show, Monday to Friday, 7 till 9. After me at 9 o'clock, Frenchie takes over up till 12, and then you get David Clark doing the lunchtime show. They will update you on who's on this afternoon, otherwise you'll get all confused like I do all the time. Right, some great music coming in the next 40, 25, 35 minutes or something like that, getting close, just over half an hour to go for me this morning. Now, I've just been looking at the weather. First of all, I looked outside and thought, it looks a bit murky today. It's a bit of a respite from the heat we've been having recently, but I've just checked, and there is a yellow warning across the area today for thunderstorms. And I think they could just pop up any now and then, just every now and then, anywhere. So you might get caught in a thunderstorm today. What's a thunderstorm? I can't remember what they do. I think they have rain with them as well, don't they? That bit of that stuff we had this morning. It was a lot. We had a little bit. Nice to get some rain, though. Good for the garden, good for the plants, and great for the farmers. Right, CC Peniston now. We got a love bang here on Interbeats Radio.

Say good morning to Mark and Dale. Apparently, now you haven't done this for a while. I'm sure you haven't. This has got to be a first for a long time. They're apparently, Mark and Dale are sat in the car listening to my show this morning, which is absolutely awesome. You can do that anytime you like, waiting for the rain to stop. It's got to be the first time you've done that in such a long time. Saying great tunes, loving the show, Steve-O. Mark and Dale, good morning to you. Here's some M People now. This is called Moving On Up, as you know. It's Wednesday morning.

FM people. Moving on up. Apollo Dan saying, funny you should mention farmers. So I mentioned the farmers, obviously, because we've had no rain and the farmers have been struggling with bits and pieces, trying to get their crops to grow. I think they've done all right, though. I think most of the crops are in now, because we have got a bit of rain this morning, which we've been waiting for such a long time. We need a lot more of it, to be honest. But not on Sunday, when we do the Wootton Reggae Fest. We don't want any rain on Sunday. The odd shower, maybe, but nothing more, please. Can we keep it like that? And he's saying, funny you should mention farmers. I saw Farmer Giles' long-lost brother the other day, Farmer Jeff, and he said hi. Farmer Jeff says hi, so good morning, Farmer Jeff, wherever you're based, and whatever kind of farming you do. Maybe you could let me know, we'll see. Right, Janet Jackson up next with a great track called Whoops, there it is. Yeah. Sinterbees Radio, it's The Breakfast Show with me, I'm Steve-O, if you didn't know already.

Janet Jackson, Whoops Now. 25 to 9, 25 minutes left for me this morning. Right, let me. Where's my clutch? Where's my clutch? Hold on a minute. Where's the? I can never find the pedals under this desk. Right, I can push the clutch in. Right, into second gear this morning.

Bit of JX, Son of a Gun. 20 minutes left of the Breakfast Show this morning, then French takes over. He does the brunch show, taking up till 12 o'clock, when David Clark takes over.

Living Joy Dreamer. Okay, so Apollo Dan, he's been talking to Farmer Jeff, I think it was yesterday or the day before. Apparently, he breeds alpacas, roast chestnuts and mushrooms. That's what he does on his farm. Okay, that's fine. Good morning to David Clark. He's just joined us this morning, just locked in. Say morning, Steve. Good morning, David. I hope you're good. And just remember, David Clark does the 12 till 2 lunchtime show, Monday to Friday. It's not a bad show, actually. You need to check it out. In between that, between 9 and 12, you got Frenchy, of course.

That's the Verve, Bittersweet Symphony. Sorry, I got into a bit of a thing going there for a few minutes. Do apologise, hope you didn't mind. Sinter Beats Radio, Steve-O on The Breakfast Show until 9 o'clock. 10 minutes to go, 9 minutes to go, actually. Squeeze a few more in for this morning. Now, I thought because we are under a yellow warning for thunderstorms today across Bedfordshire and lots of the country as well, I thought a little bit of rain cloud might go down quite well. This is the Lighthouse Family, Rain Cloud.

The Lighthouse Family, that's Rain Cloud. That's what we're under this morning. It doesn't matter. We need some rain. It's brilliant. Let's bring it on. That's what I say. Right, two more from me, this one and one more.

actually, that is me about done for this morning. Running out of time really fastly. It's just run away with me today, really has. Hope you enjoyed the breakfast show this morning. Stay tuned in. Tomorrow's Throwback Thursday. Where we're going to go find some early years tomorrow, I think. French is up, 9 o'clock, just after me. Stay tuned in. Got some great tunes lined up for you. It's hump day, midweek. Hope your week's going okay for you so far, and I hope it ends really well as we get closer towards the Olympic weekend. Bank holiday weekend, of course, and then the kids back to school next week. It's going to come around really quick, it is. And then the roads will be nice and busy again. You know what it'll be like. You won't be able to go anywhere in the traffic. All right, playing you out this one this morning. This is Piano Man. It's Blurred. Thank you for everybody looked in this morning, listening in. You're amazing, as always, each and every one of you.

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2: Yeah, he's back again.
0: 193.
2: Joe.
0: It's a versus Joe versus Donald Jones. For the first hour, two for two. Gets involved. Good morning, Steve-O. Shouts out to Steve-O.
3: Just to give it to you.
0: For the last two, fantastic show.
3: But

0: 07 434 146 196. We're taking it back. It's a versus. They're the real versus. Just a couple of weeks ago, or was it last week? I've seen both artists. I gotta say, Joe is amazing when he performs live. How you doing, Boa? Good morning, Sparkle. Candice, good morning to you. Joe versus Donnell Jones. Buy one, get one free.
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0: Come on, you know what's up. It's 2 for 2. Good morning, Shazza. Good morning, Mark. Pepper Skull, how you doing?
3: What up?
0: Bedford Town.
3: What up?
0: Surrounding area.
3: Say what?
0: Say what? 2 for 2. It's a versus.

It's a versus. 07-434-146-193. Joe versus Donald Jones. They're the real versus. They shared the stage.

Donnell Jones. Shouts out to Jay. Saying the good old days, man. Slow jams. I used to carry around a cassette tape. Hip hop and R&B on one side. On side B, slow jams. Oh boy, that's just how it used to be. It's Joe versus Donnell Jones. 07-434-146-193. Listen up, I got a question. They say all the good girls are taken. Is that true? Is it true, Joe? Good morning, Shane. Wanna say rest in peace to Dolly Parton. Baby girl. My mum used to love it, a bit of Dolly Parton. But they say all the good girls are taken. It's Joe. Breaky Brunch. It's a versus. It's Interbeats Radio.

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1: 777's on the screen. So nice, we drop it twice. Big shouts out to Jay. Enjoying the vibes. They say all the good girls are taking all the time. How about the missus, though? Good morning, Raph.

That's the question, Joe. Good morning, Boom Boom. Good morning, Mike. Otay Vicky. Interbeast Radio. Tap and share the live. Good morning, Ronnie T. How you doing, Tell Ron? What's going on? I'm sure I've got that in the French files.

G-Unit. It was such a vibe. I do love a little R&B. Once again, rest in peace, Dolly Parton. Trust me, my household, we grew up listening to everything. I'm putting mum on tape. I told her I'm going to sit down with her. I'm going to record that. We're going to have a little interview. I want to know where she got her musical taste from. She was listening to Teddy Pendergrass, Dolly Parton, Kenny Rogers, you name it. It was all playing. Shouts out to Ronnie T. He's locked in London town. He's locked in on the app. Have you downloaded the app? If not, do so right now and start your day the right way.

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0: 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Don't wanna be a
1: player. To all the players that don't wanna be players. From the album All That I Am, it's Joe versus Donnell Jones. Who you feeling? Who's winning the verses? Time check, 9:40. AJ says tune.

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Now he's sorry. Journey of a Gemini. Donald Jones. Good morning to Sam. Over there at the Harper Center. How you doing, Harper Center?

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0: Frenchie, can I have some breakfast now, please?
1: What would you like, young man? What would you like, young man? I had to cut that one real quick. That's the album version. We keep everything clean. That's the album version. It's got a couple of naughty words on there. So I didn't want to chance that. We had to lock that off real quick. 07-434-146-193. So every Wednesday I want to do something different for you guys, all right? One Wednesday it might be Remix Wednesday. One Wednesday it might be double ups, different kind of double ups. Every Wednesday we give you different double ups, all for your entertainment, of course. Right now, today, I thought, you know what, I'm going to do a versus. First hour is going to be Joe versus Donnell Jones, because they did a real versus. They actually did a real versus live on stage across the pond in the US of A. All right, it was real slick. Came out wearing suits, holding canes, ladies, champagne bottles. The crowd was grown. It was sexy. It was a beautiful affair. All right, I thought, you know what, let me recreate that. Let me bring it to the airways and let's see what we can do. All right, so I'm not gonna lie to you, Joe, absolutely. I mean Donnell Jones has got hits, he's got some bangers, but Joe absolutely wiped the floor with him. All right, Joe, right, when he started squinting his eye and started pulling them faces, you knew it was a done deal. It was a wrap. Joe absolutely wipe the floor with him. That's the truth. All right, but second hour, what we're gonna do, I'm thinking we're gonna do Afro Beats versus Reggae, or we're gonna do House and Garage. Yeah, House versus Garage, back and forth. I'm gonna make my mind up in the next 5 minutes. Let's talk back to the music. It's Joe, it's G Unit. Get to know you. I wanna be your lawyer. I really understand. Time check.

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1: Want to say good morning to Adrian, the tipper driver. He says French's Reggae Fest in Wharton this weekend. Let's do some reggae, mate. I was definitely going to do that. I just didn't know whether to do it this hour or the next hour. Joe, I'm going to do it this coming up hour.

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1: That's right. Welcome to the Breakfast Show with the Frenchman. As I keep saying, it is the home of good music, Interbeats Radio, on your FM dial, on your DAB. Have you downloaded the app? If you haven't, what are you waiting for? All right. The app is free. All right. You don't have to pay 10p or whatever it is. You have to pay for the SMS messages, right? Just use the app. Yeah. At the bottom, you'll find the number. Right, no need for the SMS is straight to the WhatsApp. Simple. Bob's your uncle, Fanny's your aunt, but Joe definitely wiped the floor with Donald Jones. Donald Jones got some bangers, but Joe did the business. Joe definitely did the business. Okay, you know what I did here? I did hear a different verses on a radio station. This is about 3 years ago. I thought the nerve of them doing this verses, I didn't like it for the fact that they're trying to put these two together. You can't put them kind of legends together. But you know what? 3 years down the line, I'm thinking I'm going to recreate that on Double Up Wednesday myself. The artist that I'm talking about is Bob Marley versus Michael Jackson. I mean, how are you going to put, they're totally different artists. They're totally different artists, all right? You can't, one does reggae, one is a king of pop, different genres, all right? But they're both impacted the world in their own way. So I heard this station, maybe it wasn't 3 years, maybe it was 2 years ago, all right? And they did a versus, Bob Marley versus Michael Jackson. At the time, I felt some type of way. I said, nah, you can't do this. But you know what? I'm going to do that myself. Maybe we're going to wait till next week, all right? But for this next hour, it's reggae versus Afro beats, all right? Reggae versus Afro beats, all in the name of loving good music. We're going back and forth, man. We're going back and forth. Every week, we try to give you something different, a different Double Up or Remix Wednesdays, all for your entertainment, of course. 6 minutes past 10. Once again, I want you guys to get involved on the text line, all right? It's the Reggae Fest this weekend. Over there in Wharton, DJ Steve-O, you've got DC, you've got Apollo, you've got Caribbean Food, Platinum Lee's passing through to drop some bangers. I'm going to be passing through to drop some bangers as well. It's all for charity as well. It's all for a great cause. The food's going to be good. The music is going to be good. Hopefully the sun is shining. Let's get the rain out the way and let's just vibe with some great music. Want to say good morning as well to Mr. Basil. How you doing, Basil? He says, Richie Spice. Hold tight, Basil. I'm going to definitely play some Richie Spice for you. Back to the music.
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0: when the England team, the ladies team, won the World Cup, their coach was a big Burner Boy fan. He came through. It's all about the music. It brings people together. And right now, it's a versus. Afro beats versus reggae. Reggae versus Afro beats. Into beats. Shouts out to the youths. The youths, them cold.
1: Yeah, nah, nah, yes.
0: It's Richie. Richie, baby. Richie Spice.

Wednesday. It's all about that sweet reggae music. How are that into this? From Richie Spice into Collie Buds. It's all about love and reggae music. 26 minutes past 10. 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

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Big shout out to Love Beat, F. Fitzroy. I know you're on holiday.

Let's jump back on some Afro beat. Let me give you some more music. Emily Sunday, Stone Boy, Nana Rogue, Afro beat way. Sunday. Time check. 29 minutes past 10. It's French. Bonjour.

Into Beats Radio. Enjoy life. I just got a phone call while live on air to give me some bad news. You know that kind of news that kind of leaves you shaking and stirred like James Bond's drink. That's how I feel. But you know what? The music always lifts me up. It always makes me feel good. But to cut a long story short without getting into it, listen, guys, live life, enjoy life, be happy in life. Don't let nobody waste any time off your life. You get the picture. Buy one, get one free.

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Let's go.

One more night. Good morning to DJ Stacey Bass and Birdman. Over there, I need to say chow down. Over there, Sammy's hat. Kiki and Pasha, how you guys doing? Back to the reggae music, back to the dance.

Reggae Fest in Wharton this weekend. Good morning, DC. I'm sure he's gonna tell you more. Caribbean food, rice and peas, two jerk chicken. Oh boy, two curry goat. I'm hungry right now, man. We need some we need some roasted corn as well on that barbecue thing, yeah? We need some roasted corn. All right, we need some coleslaw. We need some jerk chicken. We need some fish. We need some curry goat. We need tutu plantain. We need some... what else do we need? It's going to come to me. It's definitely going to come to me. I'm talking about food at the Reggae Fest. I hope to see you there. Back to the Afro beat. Jollof rice. I love that too. It's Tems, one of my favorite. Her voice, so unique. Free mind.

So the first time I heard Thames was on this particular track, Wizkid, Thames. It's the essence, the original mix. Out to Tish, out to Graham, Johnson's Family Butchers. Good morning.

0: 6 years already. Our time flies when you're having fun, when you're vibing. It's Interbeats Radio, the home of good music. 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

0: Frenchie, can I have some breakfast now, please?
1: Of course, young man. Of course, it's the most important meal of the day. Breakfast is done. It's time for brunch now. You're having something different. All right? You're having something different. I tell you what I'm going to give you. I'm going to give you some cakes. All right? I'm going to give you some cakes. All right? Get all the sweet stuff out of the way. All right? That's what I'm going to do for you. A little glass of orange juice. Maybe you could have a little fruit salad as well, young man. It's very important to eat and get, get some nutrients in your system for the day. Five a day. Yeah, get your five a day from early. Right, time check, 1 minute past 11. You're vibing with a Frenchman once again, 07-434-146-193. I'm thinking about food right now, I'm a bit peckish. The missus had me watching this chick flick last night. I enjoyed it though. I forgot what it's called. It's on Netflix. It's called From Scratch. All right, it's called From Scratch. All about a love affair and cooking and art and this and that. You know, it was all right. They were cooking some delicious things on there. That's why it's got me thinking of food. It's definitely got me thinking of food. Right, I tell you what I'm thinking about now. The first hour, this is what we did. All right, the first hour, we did the verses, slow jams, R&B. It was Joe versus Donnell Jones. Of course, they had a real versus in real life just last week, or it was the week before, and Joe absolutely wiped the floor with Donnell Jones. Not to say Donnell Jones didn't do great, but he was wearing one of those fellas, you know, as we get older, all right, certain people, I ain't seen my six pack in 20 years, all right? My son's always coming around, floating around, trying to flash his six pack. I have to tell him, be easy, son. I haven't seen mine in 20 years. But you know how it is with some fellas, not all the fellas, health is wealth, all right? He was wearing one of those waist trainers to cover his growing belly as he's getting older, all right? So he's suited and booted, looking crispy clean in a white suit with a white shirt. He takes the white jacket off, and then underneath you can clearly see he's wearing the waist thing to kind of keep his belly sucked in. What part of the game is that, Jones? All right, and you know when you're singing, all right, you know when you're singing them high notes. Anybody that's ever gone to church, they kicked me out of the church choir. But anybody that ever went to church, they know you sing from the stomach, right? It comes from the gut. Them high notes, they come from the guts. Sorry, I'm ruining people's breakfast right now, but that's how it goes. It comes from the gut. He's wearing a waist trainer. He's squeezing the gut. He can't get the high notes out. Jones, what were you doing, mate? All right, what were you doing? Joe, on the other hand, slim trim, all right? Health is wealth and all that. He sang from the gut. He hit every note down to a T. Absolutely brilliant, that was. For the second hour, of course, we're just giving you the reggae versus Afrobeat, Afrobeat versus reggae, all in the name of good music. And for the final hour, you know how we're doing it, UKG to the world versus house music. Let's talk. More music. Get involved. What's your vibe? Sunshine. We've had plenty all throughout the summer. Feels like it's been 8 weeks of constant sun. Let it rain, let it pour. Gabriel, Wookie on the mix.

Big shout out to Ronnie. Heard him on the drive time. He does the drive time every Monday now. He switched that Monday up and he's doing the drive time every single Monday. The drive time suits you, Ronnie. What's going on? Let's talk more music. UKG versus house music. House music versus UKG. Let's go in the mix. My neighbor Neil Sparks. It's called Helpless. Interbeats Radio. Let's go.

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3: 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It's Helpless. Interbeats Radio. Let's go.

Big shouts out to Seps, out to Amy, Miss Washington. How you doing, Ames? Out to Bala. Big shouts out to Brown. How you doing, Browns? Get over it.

Or should I say good morning? 07-434-146-193. 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
0: Just like that. How would I into this? UKG. Garage music versus house, French's house. Keep the garage shut and welcome. Take your shoes off when you come in French's house. Keep the place clean. Let's talk more music. It's White Drive. 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

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I'm in my zone. 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Artful Dodger. Miss May. McAllister. It ain't enough. It's never enough. Oi. Yeah. Good morning, Scott. Big shout out to Scott. Big shout out to Daza. Out to Platinum Lee. Good morning, Jordana. How's everybody doing? Into Beats. 106.5.

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You didn't tell me you want to go back to bed today.

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He knows the vibes. 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Camden Palais. Them days there. How you doing, Mr. Thomas?

Yeah. 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Back to the house. 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In French's house. 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

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Ah, yeah. It's Janet Jackson. When I think of you, that's the vibe. 11:37. It's been a versus. Joe versus Jones. Reggae versus Afrobeat. And then now, House versus Garage. It's French's house. It's Janet Jackson.

Welcome, welcome to French's house. 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Keep it clean. It's Janet Jackson. When I think of you, CJ all day on the remix. Out to Buzz. He's saying, don't forget Riviera Lights. Them days there. Rivies.

House and Garage for the final hour. It's over now. 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How you mean? Riviera Lights. That was a vibe. I was a little young now. New York, New York. I went down Aspects just last week. Just to take a look. It broke my heart. I had so many good times over there. You're always home alone. My Kluskis. And I'm always Fat Yarbuckles. You need to stop trying to play me. It's all getting torn down. Talk of a rugby club. Well,

Leave the garage door shut. We're vibing in there. Are you mean? This one goes out to Raf. This one goes out to Tracy. Over to Chowdown. Brecky and Brunch. Two Finger Skank. Can't believe it's Thursday already, tomorrow.

0: listening to the Frenchie on the Interbeats of Hemmings. He is absolutely piffingly smashing the tunes to tiny scrumptious pieces.
1: Hey Dots, that's how you feel. Tiny scrumptious pieces. Hey Nigel, your messages are coming through. Just don't do SMS. Just jump on the app. Go to the number. Straight onto WhatsApp. Nigel, he says tune. He's vibing. We're flying. Big shout out Lady V, UKG. To the world. Sheza. DJ Q. Yeah. Flip the bacon, Raph.

0: You gotta stay strong, fellas. 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Don't be like, don't allow the missus to encourage that chick flick late at night. Next thing you're binge watching chick flicks. I mean, what next? Yeah. If she ever tries to get me to watch Magic Mike, that's the final straw. All right, babes. If I see you watching Magic Mike, I'm going straight to bed. All right. That will be the final straw. I'm not watching Magic Mike with you. And if I see you watching 50 Shades of Grey, I'm leaving you as well. I'm going straight upstairs. Certain films, I'm just not doing it. I'm not putting myself through that, but I did put myself through From Scratch last night. All right. I'm Markley. Amy Wheeler, an American student studying in Italy, meets and falls in love with Lino, a Sicilian chef. When Lino faces health issues and the couple's future is threatened, the two families come together. All right. I was watching that, but I refused to watch. I'm not doing it, babes. There's certain things I'm not doing. All right. DC says, hey, Frenchie. Bridesmaids was good, to be fair. Hey, listen, there's one or two, right? There's one or two, DC. There's one or two that I have watched, all right? Like the chick flick with Mel Gibson from back in the day, What Women Like, right? You could read every woman's mind. You know when she's talking, when they're sitting down eating dinner, right? And he's looking at her, but she's thinking about the laundry. He could read the mind. He learned a lot from it. Of course, there's another one called What Men Want, where she could read the mind of men. That would not like, all right? I would hate it if women could read our minds. I don't know what I could be thinking at any given time. Yeah, one time I'm a man of the cloth, and another time, I don't know what kind of sick thoughts I've got going through my head. If you could see what's going on in my head, oh, no, no, no. That can't be accepted. That cannot be accepted. It's gonna have to be the last one from me. UKG to the world. You see, my job is to bring joy to the people daily. So that's what we do. We bring smiles. We bring joy. We bring laughter. We bring banter. We bring the music. Bangers. No mash.
1: Bring me joy. Joy. Bring me joy. Joy.
0: DC says Bridesmaids was good. DC, don't do it.
1: You bring me.
0: She left you watching.
1: Joy.
0: Magic Mike next.
1: Oh.
0: You'll be watching Sex in the City. Looking forward to Loose Women. On a Wednesday afternoon. Don't do it, DC.
1: Oh,
0: oi.

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Into Beats Radio with me, David Clark, here every lunchtime, 12 till 2. I hope you're well. It is 9 minutes past 12 on Wednesday, the 26th of August. It's hump day, but I'll get you through the peak. And it'll be all downhill, ready for the weekend, don't you worry. Big shout to Frenchy for the last 3 hours. He was having me in stitches, talking about loose women. It was very funny. Coming up in the next 2 hours, you can expect great music, my record of the week, and my daily music quiz, Flip It and Reverse It. And we've got a fun talking point today as well, so do not go anywhere. But you know what? Obviously, I played 9 to 5 Dolly Parton because tribute to her. She was an amazing musician, amazing writer, and very funny as well. So I'll be playing a couple of her tunes today. That was the first one, 9 to 5. I fancy now, for some reason, a bit of Sade.

Interbeats Radio. That was Sade, Your Love is King. Can't beat a bit of Sade. I always thought she was American. She's English. She's so good. Okay, so I'd say our topic today is, well, I don't know if you've seen the adverts, but Big Brother is coming back. And if you don't know what Big Brother is, you're far too young, and I'm very jealous. But Big Brother is coming back onto our televisions. So I thought, what would you like to see come back? It doesn't have to be just a game show, but what would you like to see come back on TV? You can WhatsApp 07434 146 193, or you can go and download our Interbeats Radio app from any Google Play Store and App Store for your iPhone and Android, and go to the bottom right and just click WhatsApp. Let me know what programmes. I'm fancying the Krypton Factor, because I've always wanted to go on the Krypton Factor. I just wanted to do the flight simulator, the obstacle course. You could stick the Tony Slattery see the difference film, but the flight simulator, how cool would that be? But I know I'd get that beep beep, pull up,

Ed Sheeran, Galway Girl here on Into Beats Radio. You are funny on the text line. Before I do, big shout out to Danny. He's saying classic tune for a bit of Sade, absolutely. And also wants to bring back the adventure game. What was that, Danny? Let me know, which adventure game was it? I mean, I like a bit of Crystal Maze. Cake Man is not funny on the text line. He's trying to get me in trouble. He said he should bring back a certain program that fixes things for people. No, Cake Man. No. And DJ Stevo from The Breakfast Show has had his two penneth worth. He said, I'd love Rainbow to come back. And he said, I could play Zippy. Well, first of all, you would definitely be Bungle, because that, have you heard your radio show? And also, I'd like you to have a zip on your mouth. Love the thoughts.

Simply Red. Fairground here on Interbeats Radio is 20 past 12. In 20 minutes, we've got Flip It, Reverse It. But we're talking at the moment about, because Big Brother's coming back, what would you like to see come back? Danny said the Adventure Game was a kids show back in the day. Well, I've just looked it up. The story of the Adventure Game was first aired in 1980. So actually, it's only just too old for me. However, there was one when I was a kid, looked very similar, called Nightmare. And basically, it was really odd. It was like you had a big helmet on. You couldn't see where you were going. It was like a real-life Dungeons & Dragons game, I think. And they always got to a table, and there was always just random stuff on there. They always picked up a banana and a rope. Why would you need that in an adventure game? Pick up the apple. No, pick up the key and the dagger. That might help a bit more. Anyway, calm down, David. I just used to get very annoyed about it. Now, if you please do text in and let me know what you'd like to see come back as Big Brother's coming back as well. Gary from Amptill said The Bill, proper police drama with a theme tune everyone knew. Well, the good thing about that, it was like a rite of passage for all actors to do The Bill as well. And I think one of our very good DJ hosts on this radio station has actually been in The Bill. Who was it? Anyway, this is the number to text.

0: You listen to David Clark on Interbeach Radio. We're talking about what game show would you like to see come back, because Big Brother's coming back and it's not really a game show. I don't care for it myself, but you know. Shane has said Cheggers plays pop. We just need Keith Chegwin back. And also, I was weirdly obsessed with Gary Wilmore back in the day. I just thought he was so cool. Mark from Kent said the Crystal Maze, but ordinarily people getting completely lost in Aztec Zone. Oh, David Biggleswaite said the Big Breakfast. Mornings have been the same. I loved... Do you know what? I never used to have the breakfast on the TV on in the morning before school, because it would always be the news. And as a kid, it was boring. But we had... Then all of a sudden, Big Breakfast came on with Chris Evans and Gabby Roslin. And then we had it on every morning. Yes. And Julie from Flitwick. Well, let's just say, I'll tell you hers in a minute. 07434146193. Let me know... What would you like to see come back, as Big Brother's coming back? And most things, in my opinion, are slightly better. But Julie from Flitwick, I'd love Stars in Your Eyes to come back. Tonight, Matthew, I'm going to be... Well, here we go.
1: Tonight, Matthew, I'm going to be David Clark.
0: All we need is a miracle to get that happen. 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

Interbeats Radio, Lighthouse Family, Lifted. We're talking at the moment, before we go to Flip It and Reverse It in a couple of songs' time, as Big Brother's coming back on TV for some reason, I was wondering what you'd like to see come back on the TV. Philip saying he wants The Saint to return. Great detective fun adventure. I can see that. For those of you who don't know what The Saint was, and it was before my time because I'm such a young whippersnapper, it was Roger Moore. Basically being Bond, but not being Bond, you know, that same thing. But who would play him now? I'm thinking Rylan. Michelle from Luton said, Funhouse, a whole lot of fun prizes to be won. Ah, yes, I love them. I loved the Funhouse. Pat Sharp and the twins, I always wanted to have a go on the go-karts. And Karen from Shefford, what a shout. Challenge Annika. She could build a community centre before lunchtime. That would totally work now. Challenge Annika. Let's bring back Challenge Annika. But again, Challenge Annika, I suppose she might be of the... maybe wouldn't be able to run so fast, shall we say, now. So who would we get to use? I'll tell you what would be good replacement for her is that Alison from this morning. I think she's hilarious. Let me know what you'd like to see come back as Big Brother's back. 07434146193. This is Interbeats Radio with me, David Clark, and this is Gabrielle. Give me a little more time.

0: Intermeets Radio, that was Gabrielle. Give me a little more time. We're just going to park the shows at the moment because it is just about 20 to 1. And you know what that means, don't you? It's time for...
1: Flip it and reverse it. Flip it and reverse it. Flip it and reverse it.
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0: Yes, this is where I take three songs, I flip and reverse them around, and you have to guess the name of the artist and the songs just for a bit of fun. Yeah? It's only fun. Just calm down. It's only a mouse, dear. 07434146193. 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
1: Did you get any? It's pretty tricky today, I think. It's more tricky than normal. 07434146193. Now, you've heard it the first time. The clue is distance. 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Let's have another listen.

0: person.
1: The hint is distance. Let me know the artist and the song. 07434 146193. I'm going to play a song and you get another listen. What a beautiful life it is.

Ace of Base, Beautiful Life here on Interbeats Radio. If you just joined us, we're in the thick of Flip It and Reverse It. Jane's got one. Ray Ray's got one and a half. Laura's got one. Philip sent in a guest, but it's not right. However, that's not a bad thing because it will help everyone. So Philip's guest, the middle one, is The Who, I Can See for Miles. A good guess. I understand why. It's good, but it's not right. So let's have another listen. The clue is distance.

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1: The hint is, a distance. Do you want to get involved in the radio? 07434 146 193. 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And then I'll give you one more listen before the top of the hour. I've just got a whole lot of love.

Into Beats Radio. Shane's just, he's obsessed with Cheggers Does Pop. He said the last tune was the beginning of Cheggers Does Pop. That's the very famous tune, Pearl and Dean. Remember at the cinemas back in the day when you used to have a half-time break and have an ice cream, even though the film was only 45 minutes long? That was Craig David, Fill Me In, and what I'm going to do is fill you all in on Flip It and Reverse It. So no one's got two right yet on text line. So if you want to show off your dominance on knowing songs backwards, which is a very weird flex, let me know. 07434 146 193. You can WhatsApp that way, or you can use our Interbeats Radio app as well, available on Android and Apple. Okay, that's my housekeeping done. The clue is distance. You've got one more listen. Let's have a listen.

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1: The hint is distance. If you didn't know the answers and want to join in, 07434146193. I'm going to play one more song and then I'll give you the answers.

0: Interbeach Radio. That was Tom Jones and Stereophonics. Mama Told Me Not To Come. Are you ready for Flip It, Reverse Her Answers? I bet you are. Yeah, we're going to give you the answers. We've got one more song then till before the top of the hour. But don't go anywhere, because next hour we've got Record of the Week and we're still doing our fun little theme, which is Big Brother's back, coming soon for some reason. Do you want something? What would you like to see come back on the TV? We've had loads of different answers. We've got loads more lined up. Let me know, 07434 146 193. So here are the answers to Flip It and Reverse It, and the hint was distance.
1: Flip it and reverse it.
2: 'Cause you know I'd walk 1,000 miles.
0: Vanessa Carlton, 1,000 miles.
2: Say you tonight.
1: Flip it and reverse it.
0: This was Kasabian club foot, as in foot measurement.
1: Flip it and reverse it.
2: For your love.
0: And there was the Yardbirds, For Your Love. You know the Yardbirds.
1: Flip it and reverse it.
0: Am I going to get in trouble from you? Ah, well. Well done to everyone who guessed that. At home, no one did in the studio. Well, I leave you this for the top of the hour, Harvest for the World, the Christians. And I'll see you on the flip and reverse it side of 1 o'clock. This is Interbeats Radio with me, David Clark. Have a night.

Interbeats Radio. It is 4 minutes past one on Wednesday, the 26th of August. And you listen to David Clark for the lunchtime show every weekday, 12 till 2. I hope you're well. We've just done Flip It, Reverse It for the last hour. So well done. That was a tribute to Dolly Parton again, obviously. Amazing musician, amazing songwriter, singer, everything. She was cool. She did an interview years and years ago, and the audience member said, "How long does it take to do your hair each day?" And she said, "I don't know, I'm in the other room." What a legend. We are, if you've just joined us, we're talking about Big Brother's coming back on TV for some reason. So we were like, what show would you like to come back? I do regret asking Cake Man Shane, because he keeps mentioning Cheggers Does Pop. And every time I play someone who's in Cheggers Does Pop, he's texting me, "Shane, no more Cheggers Does Pop." Danny's had a good idea, Airwolf or Knight Rider. Yes. And I think it would be really, really good, the Knight Rider one. I like Street Hawk as well, though. Knight Rider would be good, but not the same, without the same voice, it wouldn't be the same. Donna from Wixhams has said Noel's House Party. Yeah, I mean, when I was a child, Noel's House Party was the thing to watch. The Gunk and Mr. Blobby creating absolute chaos. That suit went on sale on eBay a little while ago and someone bought it. It looks a wreck. It's really scary. We've also got Stephen Dunstable saying Gladiators. I know it's back, but I miss the original. I do too. I really miss Jet. Jet was my favourite. I don't know why. If you want to get involved, 07434 146 193. Send us a WhatsApp or go to the Interbeats Radio app. Download it for Android and Apple. Go to the bottom right. And the rest is unwritten.

Whitney Houston, Love Will Save the Day. Here on Interbeats Radio, it's 1:15. The sun's just come out where I am, so I can't see my screen in the studio. That's all right, I'm looking anyway. We're talking about, as Big Brother's coming back on TV, what are you looking for? What would you like to have come back on TV? Lisa from Bedford, The Clothes Show. I was a kid, and that was really boring for me, but I'm sure, you know, you liked it, Lisa. She said, I used to watch it and suddenly think I knew about fashion. Sharon from Bedford saying Supermarket Sweep. We had that with Ryland. Wasn't as good. Lynn saying Angels. I don't know what that is, but yeah, let's bring that back. And Cordy in Norfolk is saying Miami Vice. But I know full well that's only because he wants to be able to roll his sleeves up on a blazer again. Because it went out of fashion, and if he does it now, then he gets stared at. Emma from Bedford said, The Price is Right, come on down. They're doing it. Do you watch TV anymore, Emma? I think Alan Carr's doing all that kind of stuff. Not that I watch it. But Keith from Harold. Now, this is a man after my own heart. The Word. With Danny Bear and Terry Christian. Oh, my word. And Normski. If you never watched The Word, it was brilliant and vile and funny and what the... Excellent. Especially the bit where it said, I'd do anything to be famous or on TV. Let me know. 07434 146 193. Or send us a message via the app as well.

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Clean Bandit Tears featuring Louisa Johnson. It's 22 minutes past one already. Wow, it's gone quick. And that means it's time for Record of the Week. If you didn't hear it yesterday, I think you're in for a real treat. It's by House of Fire, FYAH. The song is Queen, titled Queen. And the House of Fire, if you're not sure, made up of two members of Musical Youth and two members of UB40, so you can tell what sort of song it is. Let me know what you think of it. 07434 146 193.

house record of the week here on my show on Interbeats Radio. That's House of Fire, FYAH, called Queen. Love that tune. If you want to know more about that and also what's going on Interbeats, make sure you go onto Instagram, go to David Clark Radio, all one word, and that's Clark with an E. And give us a little follow there and you can watch what's going on. You can also choose a ballad belter there for Tuesdays and Thursdays and know more about my record of the week as well. And while you're there, go to Interbeats Radio as well. Not Interbeats, but Interbeats Radio. Make sure

I've already had texts in saying, Cliff Richard, yes, tune. Right, Interbeats Radio is all-inclusive for everyone, all styles of music, all tastes. We're talking about what song, what show do you want to bring back? Kev from Bedford said the Sooty Show. Squeak was the real star, and I'll hear no arguments. Yeah, it was squeaky, but it was quite good. But then Matthew, his son took over, and it all got a bit weird, in my opinion. Claire from Bedford. Now, Claire, you're going to have to sit down for this one. She said, bring back the Paul O'Grady Show. Unfortunately, that would be very difficult because Paul O'Grady's no longer with us, so we may not be able to do that. But Janet in Ampthill, This Is Your Life. Remember the red book that people used to get given? This Is Your Life. That would be awful for most of us now with social media and that. This Is Your Life. And it's a couple of tweets and that's it. Still, we had a lovely day. That's what I hate on quiz shows. Did you have a lovely day? No, I lost. I wanted that £1 million. Anyway, this is Bill with his lovely day here on Interbeats Radio. It is 33 minutes past one and I hope you're well.

S Club 7, Don't Stop Moving. I do worry about some of you texting. I think you're brilliant, but I do worry. I'm saying about what would you like to see TV-wise come back. Graham from Beds has said the two Ronnies. Yeah. Are you sitting down, Graham? Unfortunately, they're no longer with us. But Chris from Wixom's The British Empire. Yes. And Amanda from Bedford, The Darling Buds of May. I never got into The Darling Buds of May myself, but I know that's where Catherine Zeta-Jones came from. And I know that they once ate a whole roast dinner in the bath together, which is something else. 07-434-146-193. What's that? What would you like to see come back on television?

the brilliant madness here on Interbeats Radio. It must be love. We're talking about what show do you want to see come back on TV because of Big Brother's coming back for some reason. And Wayne from Kempton said The Hitman and Her. I don't know that one. Late night TV show. Don't know it. It must have been good though. Barry from Leighton Buzzard, catchphrase with Roy Walker. Well, that's not possible. And catchphrase is still on TV. However, being picky, how many of those are actually catchphrases? None. Sarah from Dunstable said Bread, proper family comedy. They don't make him like that anymore. That used to be something I watched as a kid. And the last one was The Red Shoe Diaries on Channel 5. I don't know why that person wanted that back. Who texted in? David Clark, Interbeats Radio. I don't know. Anyway, this is Moves Like Jagger. Let me know what you want to see come back on TV. 07434 146 193. But while you're waiting, just move like

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would you like to see TV Wise come back? And Simon from Flitwick also said the adventure game with Danny. He said, I still don't understand what was going on, but the vortex was terrifying. If that makes sense to you, you're welcome. Michelle from Biggersway said, Mr. Ben, where he used to just go in and dress up as different people, I think. Great pop song, this one, but tell me this doesn't sound like Summer Lovin' by In Greece. Du, du, du, du, du. Summer Loving. Ridiculous. Anyway, going straight over to Kids, Robin Williams. Robin Williams? No, Robbie Williams and Kylie Minogue here on Interbeats Radio.

0: Into Beats Radio. That was Robbie Williams and Kylie Minogue Kids. It is 5 minutes to one, two even. Blimey. It just goes so quick, this one. I'm going to be here, same time, same place, tomorrow, 12 till 2. I do the lunchtime show here on Into Beats Radio. If you want to get involved, it's 07434 146 193. Don't forget to check out our socials, Into Beats Radio, our website, and our app on the App Store and Google Play as well. I'm going to leave you with this song. It's very poignant for today, and I hope you have a great day. I hope a great rest of the day. Have a nice dinner today. I'm feeling a nice din-dins. And I just want to say thanks for listening. Thanks for joining in today. And don't forget to stick around tomorrow. See you later.
1: 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At no point in your rambling, incoherent response were you even close to anything that could be considered a rational thought. Everyone in this room is now dumber for having listened to it.

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1: 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Ever seen a flame in the rain? Nah, then you've never seen

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Ladies and gentlemen, you're in tune to Interbeats FM on a 106.5 frequency modulation, Bedford's urban station. And I'm not really one of those dudes that does that voice. I just felt like clearing my throat.

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Right, the number to get you through this drive time, 07-434-1461-93. 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

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Midweek special, drive time special. Don't forget also up at 6, Leader Flavor. 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

0: don't forget, we've got lots in store. 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
1: One, two, three, four.

Right, into this one. This one entitled Boogie Trippin'. Chris Sussy on the mix. Wow, this one. For those who like it a little deeper, but still soulful, this one is just for you. 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

in this beautiful drive time. We're coming live from the HQ, Interbeats Radio. Out to everyone locked on the DAB. Big shouts to DP Recordings. Big shouts out to It Can Only Be. Right, get ready for this one. Let's go.

Big shouts to the Bravo. Out to the Resonate. Them drive time tracks to get you home nicely with a smile on your face. Just like this one. It's called A Brand New Feeling.

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Enjoy this one. Turn it up.

Big shouts to I Am. Oh, Cassidy. Hope you're well. Right, get ready for the next one. Personal. Such a wicked track. Get ready for it. Coming soon.

0: 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That's right.
1: Just Like You.
0: What a just track.
1: Like you. Just Like You. Just Like You. Just Like You.
0: Big shouts to everyone. Like it's Drive Time.
1: Just Like You.
0: From me to you.
1: Just Like You. Just Like You.
0: Hope you're enjoying it.

out to everyone locked in right now. Right, enjoy this beauty of a track. It's the man from East. Drive Time, up until 6:00.

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Wow, where's the time gone? I've got so much to play.

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Right, into this one. Sonic Dub, entitled Rise. What a track this is. Wait for the break.

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End the hour with this one, Louis Vega. This one called Deep Burn, featuring Axel Tosca, the magician.

you're just joining us, it's the Man From East Drive Time Special. Midweek special right here. All the WhatsAppers, get the WhatsApp number 07 434 14 61 93. That's 07 434 14 61 93. Gets you through. Put a shout out, say hello. Send a happy birthday to anyone celebrating today or over the weekend.

Right into this one, James Daron, DJ Spen. Definitely a personal favourite at the moment. Such a great track. Wait for the drop, wait for the bass.

into this one. Danny's Jam, Black Sonic. What a track. Turn it up. That's everyone driving. This one's for you.

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The Cult Flow remix. Polarity.

so much to play. So little time. But don't forget, you can join me back tomorrow for another Drive Time special right here on the big one, Interbeats Radio. And if you like today, I've got lots and lots and lots to play ya. Expect fresh music and a couple of classics.

Right, into this beauty, soul to soul, Ron Trent, a dream, a dream. What a masterpiece this one is, bringing it back.

Right, as we move into the last 30 of the Drive Time special, the midweek special this Wednesday, 4 till 6. Moving like that, what's that? In black, this one, Jim Star, dancing. Oliver Knight. Moving like that, what's that? In black, and this one, Lightning Me. Right, let's do it. Last 30, back to the music. Lots to play in the mix.

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0: Right, taking you back on this classic right here. This place, Glenn Underground Remix. Harold Matthews Jr.
1: This place is deep. This place is deep.
0: Check this one out, wicked track.
1: It's deep for me.
0: That's everyone making their way home, at home, at the gym, wherever you may be locked in. It's the man from East, Drive Time, 4 till 6. And if you're just joining and you like this, don't forget tomorrow, 4 till 6, catch me back here with another Drive Time special.
1: This place is deep for me.
0: And I've got so much more. For your listening ears. 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

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Big respect to you. Keep it locked. More on the way, just like that. 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

Wow, last 10 left. Big shouts to everyone who's joined us on this Drive Time special, midweek special. Man from East. Don't forget, you can catch me back here tomorrow, same time, same place. Let me be your guide on a musical journey.

Last one of the show of the Drive Time special this Wednesday, midweek special. This one, Southside Fanfare. Chicago's best. What a beautiful track this is. So jazzy, so soulful, deep and uplifting. Gonna leave you with this one, and I'll catch you tomorrow from 4 p.m. till 6 p.m. with another Drive Time special right here on the big one, Interbeats Radio, DAB. Until then, enjoy this.

Big thank you to everyone who's been locked to the show. Hope you've enjoyed it this afternoon, drive time. Hope I got you home safely. That's everyone just finishing. Hopefully got you through the day. Till next time, it's the man from East. Take care, be safe. Spread good love and positivity across the world. Keep it locked. Up at 6, lead a flavour. Gourmet Soulful House Show.

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1: Now's the time for me to take over this place and everyone in it. Oh, I'm so wicked.

Many, many thanks to Glenn C. He'll be seeing you again tomorrow from 4 for the Time Tunnel. Just about anything goes, he tells me. Within reason. Okay. Right now, you're in tune to Gourmet Soulful Music with me, Leader Flavour, right here on Interbeats Radio. 2 hours of the good stuff. The Gourmet Soul, some Soulful House delicacies. We've got some vintage Culinary Delights taking you back to some obscure R&B from the early 2000s. I say obscure, they're tracks I used to play a lot when I was playing out regularly then, back then. They're obscure, as you don't hear them very often nowadays. We've got the gourmet specials as well, and a sprinkling of hot dishes. You can get involved with the show on our brand new text line and WhatsApp number. It's 0739 695 1065. No beat space message anymore. Straight in there. That's 0739 695 1065. Still not memorised that yet, like the other one. Get in there. Probably take a few more years, to be honest. For that number once again, 0739 695 1065. Get involved with the show this evening on this rather muggy, although there's no clouds in the sky that I can see, sweaty, sticky Wednesday evening.

0: 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Severo and GXNXVS. Whatever that is, whatever that means, but this is a rather nice track. Check this out.
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2: 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You must appreciate. While the others got to imitate.

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Excuse me, sir. I'm trying to find a gourmet soulful music spot. I said the gourmet soulful music spot with Lee the Flavor? Yes. Oh, it's around the corner? At the 106.5 FM building? Oh, cool. Thank you so much. You know, I heard they were serving up some really hot stuff over there, so I just want to, you know, go check them out. Thanks a lot. Have a good day.

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And before that, Severo and GXNX vs You Are Where You Belong, featuring Ye Ali and Amari Noel.

brand new album called Fix Your Face. Could mention that to a few people. That's Masego and a track called Heaven. Sampling, I can't remember who that is, but it's a really, really old track. Right, brand new from friend of the show, Cleveland Jones, Eric Smitty Smith, and Al Parker Jr. It's called Make Up Your Mind.

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One time for your mind, y'all. It's your man Fonte, Fontigger, New Tigolo, New Tigolo, New Tigolo. One half of Foreign Exchange, one half of Tigolero. I'm in a lot of groups. I got a lot of going on. You can't use none of this because it's cussing. I forgot. But I'm going to keep going. Yo, check it out. Right here, Gourmet Soulful Music with my man's Leader Flavor. It's going down right here, y'all. N2 Beats 106.5 FM. Let's go.

That's Maya Bahide and Read My Mind. Before that, Taylor Ayana, a track called Mr. Monsieur. There's one for you, Frenchie. And that one there, well, the one there before that, Melbourne Moore, Love Wins Every Time. It's gourmet soulful music with me, Lena Flavour, Interbeats Radio on 106.5 FM, on DAB, on our brand new apps, which you need to go and get, people. 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

That's Honey Blue, Make You Proud. Brand new R&B right here. It's how we do it every Wednesday right here on Gourmet Soulful Music on Interbeats Radio with me, Lee the Flavour. 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Right, let's go to some rootsy soul now. This is Anissa Hardgrove and her brand new track called Wide Open.

0: quality gourmet soul per soundified right there. Anissa Hargrove, excuse me, and a brand new track called Wide Open. Right, let's slide into tonight's vintage Culinary Delight selections from the early 2000s. Kicking off with a big favourite of Mr. Mix, I do believe. Again, yeah, nice to see you on a Sunday, sir. This is Ali Algebra Bless It, and You Do It For Me from her album from 2008, I do believe. And the album is called Purpose.
1: This week's gourmet, soulful music's vintage culinary delights.

What a track. She should be absolutely huge, but sadly isn't. But big on the underground scene. Algebra Bless It. You Do It For Me from her album from 2008 and Purpose. Going to 2004 now, the album called Ice Cream. From their one and only album, the group called JS. Just the simple letters, JS. I wanna be your... This is Love Angel.

Absolute quality from JS. And in case you're wondering, yes, that was him as well. The Incarcerated R. Kelly on that track. And the whole album, I think, was produced by him. But what a track that is. JS, Love Angel. And the album is called Ice Cream. Going back to 95 now. Something that we absolutely smashed down at the Soul Cafe. Me and RDF, Rob Defunk. Big tune. Not many people play this. A Few Good Men and Tonight.

an anthem of a track, A Few Good Men, a track called Tonight. Right, this next track was a reject track from the album Confessions. It's from Usher. You'll recognise the beat as well, which wasn't given to him in the end.

0: That's Usher and Ride, a reject track and unreleased from album Confessions. Of course, you'll know the beat as it was given to J-Lo for one of her big tracks.
1: 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I'm feeling a little hungry.
0: Unintentionally, this track's called Ride as well. From King, number 8 on the Gourmet Specials this week.

0: using the familiar break of Easing In. That's King from our EP Dare to Dream and a track called Ride.
1: Yo, if it's your first time tuning in or it's been a while, you're in for a treat right now, because these are Leather Flavors Gourmet Specials.
0: At number 7, Ogene. Played it last week, gotta play it again. This is Twin Flame.

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2: 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You right here listening to Gourmet Soulful Music with the host, my man, Lee the Flavor.

0: from Shayla Prosper. That's That Thing, this week's number 5. Before that, at 6, Trey Williams with The Beauty in Me.
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0: Still, I think, not being played by anybody else. This is unbelievable, this track. It's about I'm About to Get Down the Wave featuring Laura Nunoir. It's Gourmet Soulful Music on Interbeats Radio.

0: massive shout out to my man Khalil. The Wave featuring Laura Nunoir. We've been playing that track for maybe near on 3 months now, I should think. I'm about to get down the Wave.
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0: Nina Sky featuring Static Selector on the beats and on the scratches, no doubt. A track called I'm Hot. Absolutely loving that. A welcome return for Nina Sky. That was number two. Number three, The Way featuring Laura Nunoir. I'm About to Get Down. I'll Be That from Liana Banks at four. Shayla Prosper at five with That Thing. The Beauty in Me from Trey Williams at six. Ogene from the Netherlands. And a track called Twin Flame at seven, and from that EP Dare to Dream, Ride from King. Therefore, last week's number one, he's still there, my man Lucky Witherspoon, with more than likely, it's going to be his next single.
1: These are Lee the Flavor's gourmet specials. Special, special,
2: special. Number one.
0: And it's called Time for Love. You can go and get most of his stuff on Amazon right about now. This will be up there very soon indeed. Time for Love, this week's Gourmet Specials number one.

0: Time for Love, Lucky Witherspoon, this week's number one on the Gourmet Specials. It's Gourmet Soulful Music with me, Leader Flavour. 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
1: I love my house music. I don't think you heard me. I said I love my house music.
0: The next 30 minutes, soulful house delicacies. Kicking things off with this, forthcoming from Alexander the Fourth, featuring Ursula Rucker. Tower Malborg on the remix. This is Now Pause.

Quick rundown of what we played so far. We kick things off with Alexander 4, Now Pause, featuring Ursula Rucker, the Tower Marburg remix, which is out on August the 14th. In Out and Available Now, Tasha Leray and DJ Spen, When I Needed You Most. DJ Spen and Gary Hutchins on the original mix. And a massive shout out and condolences to friend of the show, DJ Spen. Sadly lost his wife this past week. So big shouts out to you, and thoughts are with you, sir. The one you just heard, Mood Jacking Swing, out of Italy. Enrico BSJ Ferrari and Matteo Vitali. And this one coming in, Dave's Garage City mix of Our Love, brand new on Zed Records, out this week. Dave Lovely, AJ Lewis and Prospect Parks. Proper US garage for you. It's the Soulful House, Delicacy. This is me, Leader Flavour. A little over 10 minutes left of the show tonight. Blinder Breaks up at 8. And Kicks and Skiddle

That's just about it for me. Gourmet Soulful Music once again been served. And hopefully, we see you all again in 7 days' time. Until then...

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I'm from the south of the Thames, pushing beamers with no roof and scurrying round on the ends. Members throwing up the fort, that's how my pals represent. 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

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Get your shouts and get your dedications. Might even do some requests if I can find them.

Hervé and the Essex Rave Lords. Coming back in June, Cheap Thrills label, yeah?

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0: Bounce it, move it, move it, move it, move it, move it, slow down. 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

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Big up, Inchy. Good night. God bless. God bless. 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

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Isn't it this one? Give it to me by Harmony. 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
1: Like a shot of golden brown to the vein. 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